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2: And now, Wolf Country weather.
6: Partly cloudy skies, an evening shower, windy, clearing after midnight, lows in the upper 50s. Tomorrow, mostly sunny skies, highs in the upper 70s, and Wednesday, partly sunny with highs in the lower 80s.

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7: Partly cloudy skies, an evening shower, windy, clearing after midnight, lows in the upper 50s. Tomorrow, mostly sunny skies, highs in the upper 70s, and Wednesday, partly sunny with highs in the lower 80s.
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1: Hey, it's Big D and Bubba. Tomorrow on the show, it's going to be Cassette Tape Tuesday. I have a very cool cassette from my humble beginnings in radio that I'm bringing in. 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
5: Partly cloudy skies, an evening shower, windy, clearing after midnight, lows in the upper 50s. Tomorrow, mostly sunny skies, highs in the upper 70s, and Wednesday, partly sunny with highs in the lower 80s.
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2: Partly cloudy skies and evening showers.

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So I'm Jody Valance. I'm Michael J. Fox now getting the Bob Hope Humanitarian Award at the 78th Emmy Awards. That's going to happen on September 14th. Recognizing, of course, his significant contributions to Parkinson's disease research and his advocacy for that. It's pretty cool. He's also nominated for an Emmy. Here's Shane Proffitt, Long Live Country on Cafe Nashville.

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0: 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One of my old air checks, one of my sample tapes. I'm excited and embarrassed ahead of time.
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10: Mostly sunny skies today with afternoon highs in the upper 70s. Breezy at times. Tonight clear. Lows drop down to the upper 50s. Tomorrow, partly sunny, highs in the lower 80s. On Thursday, sunny, could see some late afternoon showers, highs in the mid-80s. More of the same Friday, partly sunny afternoon showers, highs near 85 degrees.
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1: Do you know that if you have an iPhone and you text pew pew, P-E-W, P-E-W, it sends lasers across the screen?
2: No, it does not.
1: It does.
2: Like if you text it to whom?
1: Anyone. Cindy, text it to me. Just pew, pew, space, pew, and it sends a laser show across the screen. I don't know. Do yours do that, Schaefer?
2: I just sent it to
1: you. Do you have any...
3: Yeah, if you hit certain...
1: Yeah, look.
2: Whoa!
1: Yeah.
3: Yeah, if you hit certain emojis, it'll do certain things, especially if it's like birthday or celebration, a little party will break
2: out. The pew-pew, though, it's no different than, because you can select whenever you hold down on the send button, you can select all the different ways you want to send. You know about that, right?
1: Yeah.
2: Just write hi, and then you can select if you want it to be very dramatic when I see it. Or if you want, like, confetti or
4: I use the invisible ink thing a lot.
2: Yeah, invisible ink. Yeah, you have all those different options as well. But I didn't realize if you just wrote the words pew pew, it would do the lasers.
1: Yeah.
4: I think it does it for, like, congratulations, too. It'll give you confetti.
1: Yeah, so congratulations says happy birthday does pew pew. But, yeah, the other one is invisible ink. Echo. I like the Echo one. You've seen the one where it's like... they take Elvis and they send it. He goes, I'm in the orb. And it just sends.
2: And what do I have to press for that?
1: It's
2: just like a meme.
1: That's the Echo one. No, you got to actually make it. But anyway, yeah, pew pew someone today. That sounded bad. Send a text message that says pew pew to someone.
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14: Country weather. Mostly sunny skies today with afternoon highs in the upper 70s. Breezy at times. Tonight clear. Lows drop down to the upper 50s. Tomorrow partly sunny. Highs in the lower 80s. On Thursday, sunny. Could see some late afternoon showers. Highs in the mid 80s. More of the same Friday. Partly sunny afternoon showers. Highs near 85 degrees.
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12: Mostly sunny skies today with afternoon highs in the upper 70s. Breezy at times. Tonight clear. Lows drop down to the upper 50s. Tomorrow partly sunny. Highs in the lower 80s. On Thursday, sunny. Could see some late afternoon showers. Highs in the mid 80s. More of the same Friday. Partly sunny afternoon showers. Highs near 85 degrees.
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6: Wolf Country Weather. Mostly sunny skies today with afternoon highs in the upper 70s. Breezy at times. Tonight clear. Lows drop down to the upper 50s. Tomorrow partly sunny. Highs in the lower 80s. On Thursday, sunny. Could see some late afternoon showers. Highs in the mid 80s. More of the same Friday. Partly sunny afternoon showers. Highs near 85 degrees.
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0: for all the people back on Earth. In the beginning, God created the heaven and the earth. And God said, let there be light. And there was light. And God bless all of you on the good earth.
1: Roger, airport. Go for stating.
2: Let's get this show on the road.
3: Man, that anthem was way better than that other anthem.
4: Oh, the one with the ladies at the baseball game or whatever?
3: Yeah.
4: That was rough. Did you notice that when they were playing? Well, I know you're trying to pull it up, but...
5: The bombs bursting in air gave proof through the night that our flag
3: was oh, my gosh.
4: But she's at every HOA there. Meeting. yeah, that was it's a lot. It's hard to do though. So I'll give them that. It is
3: a talent.
4: You ever had to sing the national anthem?
3: No.
4: Garrett has.
3: Yeah, Garrett actually did a good job. He and
4: Didn't
3: his brother.
4: It,
3: and wasn't there somebody else with you guys singing?
6: No, it was just me and Brian.
3: And they had a guitar. And it was like a.
6: No, we didn't. It was just a cappella.
3: I thought you guys had a guitar.
4: Did you do this in high school or something?
6: No, we sang at the VCU basketball games.
4: We have no idea. Game. You notice everything we've said was wrong.
3: Well, wasn't it posted on your Instagram?
6: No, I sent it to you guys. And I think you played it one time at the open of the show.
4: We did?
7: Keep swinging, boys. Maybe. You might catch a cold.
4: Wow.
3: You know, you've been here a while. I mean,
4: yeah.
3: Days happen.
4: Yeah, well. Well, good for you. You're a good American.
3: All right, from the Tractor Supply Studio for Life Out Here, good morning. Let's get today going.
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19: Mostly sunny skies today with afternoon highs in the upper 70s. Breezy at times. Tonight clear. Lows drop down to the upper 50s. Tomorrow partly sunny. Highs in the lower 80s. On Thursday sunny. Could see some late afternoon showers. Highs in the mid 80s. More of the same Friday. Partly sunny afternoon showers. Highs near 85 degrees.
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6: Mostly sunny skies today with afternoon highs in the upper 70s. Breezy at times. Tonight clear. Lows drop down to the upper 50s. Tomorrow partly sunny. Highs in the lower 80s. On Thursday, sunny. Could see some late afternoon showers. Highs in the mid 80s. More of the same Friday. Partly sunny afternoon showers. Highs near 85 degrees.
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9: Mostly sunny skies today with afternoon highs in the upper 70s. Breezy at times. Tonight, clear. Lows drop down to the upper 50s. Tomorrow, partly sunny. Highs in the lower 80s. On Thursday, sunny. Could see some late afternoon showers. Highs in the mid 80s. More of the same Friday. Partly sunny afternoon showers. Highs near 85 degrees.
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1: Garrett just asked me if in school, if I ever smoked Smarties. Like, what?
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3: I don't know why you're laughing.
1: What are you talking about?
3: So you know what Smarties are, right?
1: Yeah, the candies.
3: Yeah, they're kind of cylindrical, like a cigarette.
1: Yeah.
3: And you kind of take them and you rub them up against each other while they're in the package to kind of break them up a little bit.
1: Yeah.
3: And loosen up the package a little bit, and then you puff it, and it looks like you're smoking a cigarette. And we used to do that in elementary school, middle school, and we used to get in trouble for it. They would confiscate our Smarties.
1: Oh, so you used it like it's already... Oh, so it's still in the cylinder.
0: Smarties are like those little sweet tart things in plastic. You get them at Halloween sometimes.
1: Yeah.
3: You just kind of rub them together and turn them into a little powder. And then you just blow out.
1: You just blow out. You don't actually bring it in.
3: Yeah.
1: You make you cough. But yeah, all right. No, we didn't do that one. We did.
0: I thought that was code for something. I'm like, what?
1: I mean, I'll see you today. We're smoking Smarties. Come on over to the garage, man. We're having beers and smoking Smarties. My old lady's gone.
3: You guys ever snorted Milk Duds?
1: How have you survived? We did used to pass out, make each other pass out.
0: Oh, yeah. I remember that.
1: You lean over and you breathe heavy and you get lightheaded. I broke a guy's guitar. I woke up and I was my fat butt was on top of his guitar that his mom and dad
0: broke the neck.
1: I broke the whole thing, man. Ugh. Like right in the middle of it.
3: Yep.
1: I had saved up money. I was from cutting grass in the summer. I did all of it. Yep.
3: I don't know why you're laughing at me. You guys are giving each other brain damage while we're having innocent
1: fun. I'm not saying. Did you guys ever take the eraser and do the eraser mark on your skin? Dude, to this day people have marks. It's permanent damage to your skin.
0: Oh, like to give themselves like a little eraser
1: tattoo?
0: It's
1: like an eraser tattoo, and you would just erase your skin, and it would like... Yeah.
3: You used to play Bloody Knuckles at indoor recess?
1: Oh, yeah. Pencils?
0: That?
1: Oh, you just hit each other's knuckles. You
3: just punch each other in the knuckles.
0: Dude, I never did.
1: You ever play pencils? Where you play pencils? Where you hold a pencil like this, and then you have to take it and flick it and try and break the next guy's pencil?
0: No.
1: You did the football, the triangle football paper thing.
0: Yeah, everybody did the paper football.
1: Yeah, to see if it goes over the edge, and if you do, you score a point. And then you got to kick a field goal.
0: Yeah.
1: But you didn't smoke Smarties.
0: I wasn't smoking Smarties or...
1: You had a line. You're not a wild man.
4: D and Bubba will be right back.
0: Hey, it's Big D and Bubba. 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
12: Mostly sunny skies today with afternoon highs in the upper 70s. Breezy at times. Tonight clear. Lows drop down to the upper 50s. Tomorrow partly sunny. Highs in the lower 80s. On Thursday, sunny. Could see some late afternoon showers. Highs in the mid 80s. More of the same Friday. Partly sunny afternoon showers. Highs near 85 degrees.
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0: 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It's Riley Green with Big D and Bubba. 1-800-667-8686. If you want to get in touch with us, again, you can call or text. Whatever is easiest for you, just definitely make us a contact in your phone so you can always reach out.
1: Did you guys go get blood?
0: I did. Carson did too, right?
2: I did, yep.
0: Okay, because I know we were talking about doing it the other day as we were in a major shortage across the country right now.
2: A crisis. Second time ever they've declared a crisis. That's how dire it is.
0: Like, how bad does it have to be for them to say it's a crisis?
2: Less than a day's supply.
1: Oh, wow, really?
2: Yeah, very, very low shortage right now.
0: My daughter literally, it was funny because my daughter texted me yesterday and she said, hey, whenever you come over to the house this week, do you want to go give blood? And I was like, she said, because there's a crisis going on. And I was like, I sent her a picture of my elbow. I'm like, they already gave blood. I gave blood yesterday, whatever it was. And she was like,
1: It out of your elbow?
0: Well, like, you know, what do you call this?
1: Yeah, what do you call that?
0: What is the inside
2: crease
0: of your elbow?
2: Of your elbow?
1: I always hear crux. Is that not right?
2: Oh, maybe it is right.
1: Crux?
3: The crook?
1: Crook is perhaps right.
0: Of your elbow.
2: I like anything with a CR attached. We're good. Yeah, so they went to go test my hemoglobin levels, and they put this little ring around your finger.
0: Oh, that little thing where you have to put the heat
2: pad on it? Yeah, it goes around your thumb.
0: It?
2: Yeah, because my levels were too low, but I was very close, and that probably has... I have very low iron. It's a whole thing. And so, yeah, they give you the little hot hands to wrap around your other thumb. They're like, well, we'll try you again. And it went up by like a point and a half.
1: Yeah, they've got their foot on the scale.
2: Exactly.
1: We got to get up. She's all right. She'll be fine.
2: She's fine.
1: Her an extra orange juice. What did they give y'all to eat after?
2: I had an apple juice, and then I had a blueberry and pomegranate cookie.
0: I had 3 packages of Nutter Butters.
1: Man, I love me a Nutter Butter.
0: It's the only time I ever eat, you know, it's like road trips is the only time you ever eat combos.
1: Yeah.
0: Nutter Butters only happen whenever I get blood.
1: Well, good for you guys.
0: Big suggestion to anybody listening, all 17 of our listeners, go give blood. 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
13: Mostly sunny skies today with afternoon highs in the upper 70s. Breezy at times. Tonight clear. Lows drop down to the upper 50s.

Tomorrow, partly sunny, highs in the lower 80s. On Thursday, sunny, could see some late afternoon showers, highs in the mid-80s. More of the same Friday, partly sunny afternoon showers, highs near 85 degrees.

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1: Mostly sunny skies today with afternoon highs in the upper 70s. Breezy at times. Tonight clear. Lows drop down to the upper 50s. Tomorrow partly sunny. Highs in the lower 80s. On Thursday, sunny. Could see some late afternoon showers. Highs in the mid 80s. More of the same Friday. Partly sunny afternoon showers. Highs near 85 degrees.
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0: 1-800-667-8686. That is the number to get us here in the studio. It's Big D and Bubba.
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14: Mostly sunny skies today with after

0: Afternoon highs in the upper 70s, breezy at times. Tonight, clear. Lows drop down to the upper 50s. Tomorrow, partly sunny, highs in the lower 80s. On Thursday, sunny, could see some late afternoon showers, highs in the mid 80s. More of the same Friday, partly sunny afternoon showers, highs near 85 degrees.
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2: 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And damn,

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1: Do you remember an older lady named Betty? She's like 80-something years old, and she was just like, her whole thing, she goes, before I die, I want to meet you guys.
0: Yeah.
1: And, well, anyway, she called in. I saved her number because I'm trying to, hey, Miss Betty, it's Big D and Bubba. How are you?
2: Well, I'm doing fine now, sir.
1: Good. Hey, so I don't know. We would love to meet you in person, but do you have an iPhone? Like, do you know how to do like FaceTime? Do you know what that means?
2: No, but I don't have no iPhone, sir. I just have a cell phone.
0: No one that has an iPhone at all. Like, do you have anybody, like a caretaker or anything like that?
2: No, sir, I don't. I'm 80 years old, sir, but I take care of myself.
0: I love that.
2: I live by myself.
1: Do you text? So what's your phone look like?
2: It's a Galaxy.
0: Oh, it's a Samsung.
1: So it's a
0: Galaxy.
1: Samsung.
2: All right. A Galaxy.
1: Hey, Shaver, do you have
3: I do.
1: Does Android do the same kind of deal?
0: Can y'all do FaceTime?
2: Yes, on Android.
1: Because I would love to be able to figure that out so we could.
4: Okay. Yeah. If I had her number, I might be able to.
1: Yeah, I have her number.
2: Yeah.
1: Shaver? Shaver doesn't know.
2: Well, I tell you what, y'all just send me a picture on my phone and I can take it off and put it on my photos and I can have it developed.
1: Oh, we're doing it right now.
0: Right now.
1: You kidding me? And we're going to get your address. We're going to send you a...
2: y'all will just do that for me, but I'll be happy, sir, because right. I have been listening to y'all.
1: All right, so we're...
2: That's the way people ought to be.
1: Yeah. All right, we're going to take a picture from Miss Betty. And we're going to... Miss Betty, we're going to hang up, and then we're going to send you a picture of us here in the studio right now.
0: And before we hang up, though, is it Betty with a Y or an I-E?
2: It's Betty, B-E-T-T-Y.
0: All right, so what we'll do is I'm going to have a little sign that's going to say, we love you, Miss Betty. And
2: well, I love y'all too, Big D and Bubba. I listen to y'all every morning, and y'all just so full of life. And I thank the Lord God for y'all, and God bless y'all.
0: Oh, my goodness.
1: Well, we love you, Miss Betty. We're going to do this. We're going to take this picture in just a little bit, so you make sure you have your phone with you, okay?
2: All right, I got it right now. I'm talking to y'all. Have some people.
1: Oh, wait till you see us. That'll change.
2: No.
0: Well, we're going to turn this picture around for you real quick. Let us go ahead and take the picture. We'll send
2: all
0: it to
2: right,
0: you.
2: All right, sir, but God bless y'all, and y'all have a blessed day, okay, Bubba and Big D?
0: God bless you, Miss Betty.
1: Yes, ma'am. Bye-bye.
2: Bye.
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1: Mostly sunny skies today with afternoon highs in the upper 70s, breezy at times, tonight clear, lows drop down to the upper 50s. Tomorrow, partly sunny, highs in the lower 80s. On Thursday, sunny, could see some late afternoon showers, highs in the mid 80s. More of the same Friday, partly sunny, afternoon showers, highs near 85 degrees.
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15: Mostly sunny skies today with afternoon highs in the upper 70s. Breezy at times. Tonight clear. Lows drop down to the upper 50s. Tomorrow partly sunny. Highs in the lower 80s. On Thursday, sunny. Could see some late afternoon showers. Highs in the mid 80s. More of the same Friday. Partly sunny.

0: Afternoon showers, highs near 85 degrees.
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13: Mostly sunny skies today with afternoon highs in the upper 70s. Breezy at times. Tonight clear. Lows drop down to the upper 50s. Tomorrow, partly sunny, highs in the lower 80s. On Thursday, sunny, could see some late afternoon showers, highs in the mid-80s. More of the same Friday, partly sunny afternoon, showers, highs near 85 degrees.
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0: 3 weeks. Yeah, so 21 days.
1: Do you know I've never had one?
2: Really?
1: Nope. Never had one.
2: And you're a Starbucks guy.
1: I used to be.
0: He was.
2: You used to get all the rewards. That's right. Uh-huh. But you never tried one in all your years going.
3: Did we not order some to the show one time?
1: Really?
3: Didn't we have a DoorDash bring some?
2: Yes, we did.
0: Yeah, but maybe he didn't have one.
2: Yeah.
3: True.
0: I know I did.
1: So any changes with it or is it just...
2: No, it is your standard. OG. She is the moment, the icon that the PSL is. We'll be back on the 25th. They're putting out new limited edition, some sort of fall flavors. That's neat. Your chider. It's like Bubba named this. It's a chai and cider. Like, do you work for Starbucks now, Bubba? Honestly, that was the first thing I thought.
4: Sound good, though.
2: Does it? I don't care. I don't care about anything else. Give me the PSL. I want no additions. I want no substitutions. I don't need an add-on.
1: Do you get the banana bread?
2: No.
1: It's pretty good.
2: Is it?
1: Yeah.
2: I'm not a banana person.
1: Wow, really?
2: No.
1: And there's nothing better than warm banana bread. Just the best.
2: Well, I'm just saying, basic girls unite.
1: Yeah.
2: Our time is coming.
1: 25th.
2: The countdown is on.
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14: Mostly sunny skies today with afternoon highs in the upper 70s. Breezy at times. Tonight clear. Lows drop down to the upper 50s. Tomorrow partly sunny. Highs in the lower 80s. On Thursday, sunny. Could see some late afternoon showers. Highs in the mid 80s. More of the same Friday. Partly sunny afternoon showers. Highs near 85 degrees.
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0: we're like, what, 23 or 25 days away or whatever?
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0: Oh, I can't wait, dude. 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
1: Let's go.

Country, 95.3 and 107.1 The Wolf. That's Luke Combs, new off his album, The Way I Am. A little after 10 with Todd Harrison with your Tuesday. Check it in. Your votes too. 953thewolf.com. Get those on. Lots to get to. We'll get through the workday. Tucker Wetmore playing Brunette now at The Wolf.

0: Valley's Country, 95.3 and 107.1 The Wolf. That is Scary Allen, Nothing Up the Radio, Legendary Wolf Track, all at 933thewolf.com. Saying hello to Sean and Nelson. We appreciate you. Hey, check it in. 1-866-900-WOLF-HARDY. 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

Darius Rucker and Wagon Wheel. Thanks for checking in. What's going on Tuesday? Working with D.M. Harrison. Ready for Zach John King to announce he's going to be at the Sinclair in Cambridge, Mass. in October, along with Jacob Hackworth. Here he is with Get to Drink and Country 95.3 and 107.1 The Wolf in New Country for you now.

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7: Mostly sunny skies today with afternoon highs around 80. Clear tonight, some fog after midnight, lows in the upper 50s. Partly sunny tomorrow, lower 80s, and partly sunny on Thursday. Could see an afternoon shower, highs in the mid 80s.
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How are you? Harrison with you, checking in. Lauren, Elena, and Chase Matthew right now. 1-866-900-WOLF with all my exes in Wolf Country. Another.

That's Graylin James with Water at a Wedding on the Valley's Country, 95.3 and 107.1 The Wolf. Saying hello to Lisa. Thanks for having us on. Hey, appreciate you in White River, 953thewolf.com. Listening while you work. 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

That's Bailey Zimmerman and Chevy Silverado right here on the Valley's Country. 95.3 and 107.1 Wolf, Florida, Georgia line. Hey, Tyler Hubbard. We'll be at the Bank NH Pavilion September 18th coming up with Dan and Shay. Here's This Is How We Roll. 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
7: Mostly sunny skies today with afternoon highs around 80. Clear tonight, some fog after midnight, lows in the upper 50s. Partly sunny tomorrow, lower 80s, and partly sunny on Thursday. Could see an afternoon shower, highs in the mid 80s.
0: 95.3.

day, Potts Farm was a place to go. 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

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Another show, September 18th, Dan and Shay. They're in town at the Bank and H Pavilion in Guilford. They've got a new one. It's called Say So, right here on The Wolf.

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2: Mostly sunny skies today with afternoon highs around 80. Clear tonight, some fog after midnight, lows in the upper 50s. Partly sunny tomorrow, lower 80s, and partly sunny on Thursday. Could see an afternoon shower, highs in the mid 80s.

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1: 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Tuesday workday continues on. Lauren Elena, Chase Matthew with All My Exes. Playing for you now on the Wolf.

It is the Wolf, and we are setting you up with another excursion. This time, Fenway Park down in Boston. Gonna send you to Chris Stapleton and Zach Tom coming up on August 15th. Your chance to get there. All you have to do is get to our website. Hotel stay, two tickets to the show, courtesy of Leo 33. 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Good luck. Here's Marcella Langley now.

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I'm Harrison Hay with you and ready for Jason Aldean. He's got 2 dates coming up September 25th and the 26th at the Bank & H Pavilion in Guilford. And here he is now, Girl Like You, right here on the Valley's Country 95.3 and 107 on the Wolf.

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1: 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And how about a jelly roll for dessert? We are still talking about country artists for the record. 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
9: Mostly sunny skies today with afternoon highs around 80. Clear tonight, some fog after midnight. Lows in the upper 50s. Partly sunny tomorrow, lower 80s. And partly sunny on Thursday. Could see an afternoon shower. Highs in the mid 80s.
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upcoming album set to release on September 25th. That is called Silver Sands Marina. How are you? What's going on? And happy Tuesday afternoon to you. I'm Harrison with you in the Odyssey app too, 95.3thewolf.com. Hey, Bailey Zimmerman and Luke Combs. 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

0: Person saying goodbye, been a pleasure as always. Catch you later back here tomorrow for Wednesday and more of New Country and the Legends. That's on the way. 953thewolf.com. We'll check in. Shaboozy got Jelly Roll, Dylan Marlowe, and more. All coming up. Michelle is on the way to take you home. Coming up next on The Wolf.
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8: Mostly sunny skies today with afternoon highs around 80. Clear tonight, some fog after midnight, lows in the upper 50s. Partly sunny tomorrow, lower 80s, and partly sunny on Thursday. Could see an afternoon shower, highs in the mid-80s.

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Jason Aldean, Don't Tell on Me. It's Country 95.3 and 107.1 The Wolf. He and Luke Bryan kicked off their Double Down Tour, just four shows they're doing this year, and they were in Missoula, Montana over the weekend. They still have shows in San Diego, Washington, D.C., and Vegas coming up. What a party, though. Lauren, Elena, and Chase Matthew teaming up now for All My Exes, Country 95.3 and 107.1 The Wolf.

Country 95.3 and 107.1 The Wolf. Riley Green, his latest single, Think As You Drunk. It'll be on his upcoming album, which is going to be out on September 18th. That's Just Me. Some Jelly Roll now, his new one, Hands Up on The Wolf.

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John Morgan, Kid Myself. How are you on this Tuesday afternoon? Michelle here, happy to keep you company, and hope you're starting your day bright and early with lots of laughs. From Big D and Bubba, tune in

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0: The latest from Brantley Gilbert. That's called Good Damn. Brand new music from him as he just put out an album a couple weeks ago. Sins of the Father came out July 24th. Michelle here with you on this Tuesday night. Gonna meet my husband and my son when I get out of work tonight so we can go see Spider-Man Brand New Day, which apparently the world saw over the weekend. Second biggest opening weekend in box office history, which is fantastic. $355 million domestically, $927 million globally, and behind only Avengers Endgame, which made $357 million domestically and $1.2 billion globally. So $2 million off the opening. That's not a lot when you talk about how big these dollars really are. And it also has the third largest domestic opening with 2021 Spider-Man No Way Home at $260 million. Over the weekend, we watched Spider-Man No Way Home just to kind of refresh our memories on things. And I realized as we were watching it, and of course, that's the one that brings Tobey Maguire and Andrew Garfield back, and all of the villains from past movies, thought that was such a great movie. So hopefully we're not underwhelmed. I've heard some good things about it, and you know, I've heard other things about it as well, but love Tom Holland as Spider-Man, so that's what we're going to check out tonight, and very much looking forward to it. Thomas Rhett's on the way. We'll get Luke Combs in there too on The Wolf.
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9: Clear skies tonight with fog after midnight. Lows will be in the upper 50s. Tomorrow, partly sunny. Highs lower 80s. Sunny and humid with a chance for afternoon showers on Thursday. Mid-80s. More of the same on Friday. Highs again in the mid-80s.

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Country 95.3 and 107.1, The Wolf, Bailey Zimmerman, Chevy Silverado. Just last week, he announced he was canceling all of his UK and Europe shows. He's going to be playing his August shows here in the States, but is working on focusing on some time with his family. Didn't elaborate.

Ella Langley and Morgan Wallen. I can't love you anymore. Country 95.3 and 107.1 The Wolf. She was on hand for Morgan's final show of his Still the Problem tour so they could perform that one more time together. I can't imagine it's going to be the last time those two collaborate. They're just too great together. They sound great together. They seem to have mutual respect for one another. Looking forward to more from them. George Bird.

Gary Allen, watching airplanes, Country 95.3 and 107.1 The Wolf. Have you ever found yourself doing that? Driving out near an airport just to sit out on the hood of the car and see the sky above you with those planes flying overhead? My husband has an app on the phone. Whenever we hear a plane overhead on the deck, he looks up to see where they're headed. Lainey Wilson and John Mayer now.

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It is the latest single from Luke Combs. Rethink Some Things. Maybe that's what he's doing right now. He just wrapped up his My Kind of Saturday Night tour. And we're only in the beginning of August. So I'm sure there's family time, some downtime to chill out and, be daddy and husband. And maybe he's going to rethink some things as far as what's next. Will there be some fall shows? That would be really nice. It's been a while since we've had a chance to see Luke over in these parts. So we'll see if that happens. Maybe even new music. I know he just put a new album out, but, Morgan Wallen is always putting out new music, even when he's got a new album that he's promoting. He still puts out, for one song that's on his album, two new songs that aren't. It's

0: games, but it's a different world that we live in where, you know, you used to have to wait, it seemed like years before your favorite artist would put out an album, and nowadays, sometimes you just get on social media, and they're there with a guitar, putting something out for you. So we'll see. Maybe Luke Combs has got some things up his sleeve, and as I talk about Morgan Wallen, he's on the way. Billy Currington's coming up, too, on The Wolf.
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8: Clear skies tonight with fog after midnight. Lows will be in the upper 50s. Tomorrow, partly sunny. Highs lower 80s. Sunny and humid with a chance for afternoon showers on Thursday. Mid 80s. More the same on Friday. Highs again in the mid 80s. 95.3 and 107.

Country 95.3 and 107.1 The Wolf. It's your five most wanted at five this afternoon, counting down the most requested songs of the day chosen by you in Wolf Country. Chase Matthew kicks it off with Holding It Down in that number five spot as we keep it going with number four from Zach John King. Here's Get to Drinking, five most wanted at five on The Wolf.

Country 95.3 and 107.1 The Wolf. You run the show for this part of the hour. Five Most Wanted at 5. It's a countdown of the most requested songs of the day. We heard Hudson Westbrook. I was going to call him Wedson Husbrook, but that that doesn't make sense at all. Painted You Pretty came in at number 3 before Kane Brown with Woman. Let's get to that number 1 song and not a moment too soon. Luke Combs, Be By You. Your 5 Most Wanted at 5 on The Wolf.

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Looks so pretty when the makeup on. You should hear her talking to her mama on the phone. I love it when she raps to an

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The Wolf. Michelle here, keeping you company into the evening hours almost. Thanks for allowing me to be a part of your day. Morgan Wallen and Post Malone coming up after Jelly Roll and his new one, Hands Up on The Wolf.

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Randy Houser back in the bottle. Speaking of, Sam Adams getting ready to expand their fall beer lineup with two new seasonal brews. Now, I know many people anxiously wait for Oktoberfest to come out. My husband is not one of them because he loves Sam Summer Ale. And sometimes you go into a restaurant right about now, early August, and they've already flipped over to Oktoberfest.

0: still love my summer ale. But they are bringing back Oktoberfest. For those of you who like the taste of it but don't want the alcohol, there's a non-alcoholic Oktoberfest that's going to be part of their lineup this year. Designed to deliver, they say, the classic malty smooth flavor of the traditional Oktoberfest, but without the alcohol. And another great fall flavor that is not pumpkin related, the apple spice ale coming out. They say it's going to have a subtle apple flavor with cinnamon and other warm spices for a lighter take on a fall beer. So they'll be available. That will be coming in the Fall Legends variety pack. And the NA Oktoberfest will be sold separately. And looks like that's going to be, I feel like those are going to be a couple of flavors that definitely might have some traction. So we'll be watching for those. I'll be curious. I'd love to try that new apple spice ale. I'm not a pumpkin lover, so apple flavor is where it's at for me when it comes to fall taste. So we'll be finding that one soon. Ella Langley is just ahead. Darius Rucker coming up too.
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7: Clear skies tonight with fog after midnight. Lows will be in the upper 50s. Tomorrow, partly sunny. Highs lower 80s. Sunny and humid with a chance for afternoon showers on Thursday. Mid-80s. More of the same on Friday. Highs again in the mid-80s.

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Morgan Wallen, Don't Wait, Country 95.3 and 107.1 The Wolf. By the way, his I'm the Problem album has returned to number one on the Billboard's 200 for a 14th non-consecutive week. People want more. I'm sure he's working on it. Dustin Lynch.

A big show coming up at Fenway Park. Chris Stapleton's first time performing there, August 14th and 15th. Zach Top opens for him. We've got your tickets and your overnight stay for the Saturday, the August 15th show at 95.3thewolf.com. Giving it away on Monday. So waste no time signing up. This is Zach Top with South of Sanity.

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That's what Big D and Bubba are all about. Tune in Monday through Friday from 5 to 10. Lainey Wilson now.

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0: Country 95.3 and 107.1 The Wolf. Still plenty of summer concert season to go. Jason Aldean will be wrapping up the summer season, though, at Bank NH Pavilion September 25th and 26th. That is Don't Tell On Me. You'll see him with Chase Matthew, Mackenzie Carpenter, and more. BankNHPavilion.com for tickets. Cody Johnson, his new one is called Horseback. It's The Wolf.
1: He's a ranch hand in a pinch, man. 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

0: Country 95.3 and 107.1 The Wolf. Chris Young, I Didn't Come Here to Leave. That is his latest single. It's going to wrap things up for me for tonight. I'll be back with you tomorrow and maybe have a little something to say. We'll see about Spider-Man. Going to see the new Spider-Man movie with my husband and son tonight. And the place we're going has the seats are recliners. So hopefully I don't fall asleep in the middle of it, because that will get very comfortable. And, you know, heading over there after work, I don't know. I'm sure it'll be action-packed enough. I don't have to worry about it. But looking forward to seeing that one for sure. And I'll be back with you tomorrow. And don't forget, before I leave, I want to keep getting it out there. If you haven't signed up to go see Chris Stapleton yet at Fenway Park on August 15th with our Country Nights and VIP Lights Tour stop, get to 953thewolf.com. Get registered for that, because we're giving it away Monday. Meanwhile, I've got Cole Swindell coming up. Thomas Rhett is next on The Wolf.
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4: And now, Wolf Country weather.
5: Clear skies tonight with fog after midnight. Lows will be in the upper 50s. Tomorrow, partly sunny. Highs lower 80s. Sunny and humid with a chance for afternoon showers on Thursday. Mid 80s. More the same on Friday. Highs again in the mid 80s.

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